good times and the greatest hits that come with it. Saturday night, party, party, yeah. 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
2: 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What do you want to wow us with?
3: I was thinking I wanted to hear something by Everclear.
2: Ooh, I love Everclear. That one. 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Santa Monica. Let's do this one.
3: 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It's been a while.
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1: 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That's 936-5225. You can call or shoot me a text just like Donnie. And Donnie, yes, I'm reading all your texts. Five times in the last 15 minutes, he has texted. In excess. In excess. New sensation. Please, please play tonight. I love this. Just for you, buddy. Here's your In Excess.

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0: oldies. James Paul McCartney, or Maca, turns 84 on Thursday. So, how did Paul McCartney earn the nickname Maca, and what does it mean?
1: Because I'm from Liverpool, and they abbreviate everything in Liverpool. But McCartney is a bit too formal for, hey, Maca. And so George Harrison, hey, Hazza. John Lennon, Lenny. So they just abbreviate everything there, and so that's why it's a derivation of...

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0: since it's Sir Paul McCartney's birthday on Thursday, he's turning 84 years young, mm-hmm. I thought we should celebrate with the theme song for Live and Let Die, the Bond movie that Paul McCartney wrote the theme song for.
1: Now, he wrote it, but I don't think they intended for him to sing it. There's a story there.
0: Well, Paul McCartney always intended that he would write and perform his own song, but yeah. I guess there was some discussion, potentially, would we get a female to voice
1: it? What are you discussing? You got a Beatle. You got a living legend. Let the guy sing the damn song.
0: They made the right call in the end.
1: And it became the first Bond theme ever nominated for an Academy Award.
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It's not about being hysterical. Hysteria from Def Leppard is actually about finding spiritual enlightenment, the band said, and they admit they can't replicate their song live. The studio version you're listening to right now has 11 guitar parts layered over top of one another. Here's Def Leppard.

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